0: on Jams. It's the Bootleg Kev Show with James Andre Jefferson Jr.
1: What a do, bro?
0: Yes, sir. Coming up, man. Woo! Listen, crazy weekend in hip-hop. Jay-Z made his triumphant return. Jay did the Roots Picnic and took shots at everyone in a new freestyle. We got the audio up next. Keep it locked.

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1: It's the Bootleg Kev Show, man. That's James Andre Jefferson Jr.
2: What a do, boo.
1: All right, so shout out to Jay-Z, man. He took the stage at the Roots Picnic in Philadelphia over the weekend. There was a big reunion. Beanie Siegel was there, Freeway, Memphis Bleak, all the old school Rockefeller guys. And Jay-Z decided to unleash a freestyle. Well, first of all, there's a lot to unpack with this freestyle, but immediately we'll talk about the fact that Drake took tons and tons of shots at Jay-Z on Iceman. And Jay has replied. Let's let Jay-Z say it himself.
3: My next update, the jig is up. I got up 10, wrong chart, champ. You gotta look up again. Look up the hole, I never looked up to them.

0: Patrick, he's worded. Don't make me go fuck, man. The moose remember, even when the trees pretend, not too much of my name. Don't forget who I am.
1: Woo!
2: Yeah,
1: there.
2: So essentially on Janice STFU, Drake said something about the jig is up, talking about Jay-Z. So that's Jay-Z's response to that. I think this is just like a little, you know, he's throwing some bait into the water to see if he can get anyone to jump out, you know?
1: I hope Drake take the bait. Please take the bait, Drake.
2: Hey, also, got to give a shout out because Nicki Minaj got some smoke as well. Let's play this part of the freestyle. Not only is this a little bit of Nicki, but also him talking about Jaguar Wright, who has come out and said some crazy things about Jay-Z over the last few years.
0: That lady back on the stuff, she sound like she in love with him. Her kid can't even take their kids. Enough of them. A rapper can't be my eye. I got MAGA Republicans. Them shots came from the very top of the government. Good luck with them.
2: So he's saying the lady's back on that stuff again, and he mentioned Ken, which is the name of Nicki Minaj's husband, and how your man can't even pick up your kids from school, essentially, is what he was saying.
1: I feel like Nicki is about to give us the craziest bars via Twitter. It's going to be the craziest manic rant. Now, we at least getting 78 tweets from Nicki.
2: The reason why the Jay-Z line is clever is because not only is it true that it's Kenneth Petty, that's the name of Nicki's husband, but he's also a sex offender, so he actually can't go to any schools. Yeah.
1: Hey, but bump all that. As an OVO apologist that you are, how do you feel that Drake is going to respond via IG story?
2: First of all, I'm not an OVO apologist. I just said I like Iceman. I think it's a good album. Second of all, Drake does not want the smoke. Just like he didn't want the smoke with Kendrick, he don't want the smoke with Hove.
1: Okay. So, you better put some respect on that man's name.
2: Jay-Z's my GOAT. Let me be clear. Jay-Z is my GOAT. So.
1: Oh, now Jay-Z your GOAT. I thought Iceman was the one. So
2: I never said that. I said Iceman's a great album.
1: Okay.
2: Two things can be true at the same time.
1: Okay, whatever.
2: Anyway, Stay By Your Radio coming up next. We have got the Daily Hate.

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0: Madtown's number one for hits and hip hop. 93.1 Jams. It's the Bootleg Kev Show holding it down. The Daily Hate is coming up. If you got something you want to hate on, man, it's Monday. Tap in with us. June is upon us. We're halfway through the year. I'm Joe hating on is. The fact that 2026, we just ran through it so fast.
1: There's a lot going on. That's why gas too expensive. You ain't going nowhere. That's why I'm stuck right now.
0: Hey, 877-817-2888. Let us know if you got something you want to hate on, man. Get at us. Your Daily Hate calls are coming up next.

0: royalties in pub too.
1: Where you at?
0: At the house with it watching Santa's.
1: Who you with?
0: On the couch with my favorite Santa. I was about to, but you convinced us. Should I decorate her walls or log off the Pinterest? Never too late to meditate on emotional attachments. Even if I fall short.

0: Time for the daily hate. What are you hating on, bro?
1: So when you're standing in line at the grocery store, and if it's taking a long time, the person either in front of you or the person behind you is kind of like, and they're just trying to get you to talk to them about how long it's taken to be in line. Mm. And I don't care. It's like, you know.
0: Crazy, because I just went grocery shopping and the lady in front of me was so old, bro, and she pulled her whole checkbook out like it was 1998. And I said, a check?
2: Hey, that's good to know you shopping Joe Biden.
0: You know, it's crazy. She had like four things. I almost wanted to be like, hey, you know, I can just handle this for you. Just like
2: I'll pay for
0: it. Put your checkbook away, man. You're not paying rent. You're buying a 24-pack of water.
2: You're buying pork and beans. Yeah. Like, come on, stop.
0: Are you writing check? Anyway, I appreciate you calling, bro.
1: Thank you.
0: Appreciate you getting your hate on. If you got something you want to hate on too, man, hit us up, 877-817-2888. You can leave us a voicemail with your daily hate. Coming up, man, Kanye West breaks records despite being canceled.

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0: 3-1 Jams. It's the Bootleg Kev Show holding it down. That's James Andre Jefferson Jr.
1: What a do, bro?
0: Congrats, Kanye, man. Ye had a sold-out show in Istanbul, Turkey, and it broke the record for the most people ever to attend a stadium concert with 118,000 people.
1: Hey, that boy Kanye, we got to stop saying he canceled. He ain't moving like a canceled person because a couple concerts got turned down.
0: Yeah, anyway, stay by your radio. Coming up, we got the No Cap News. Keep it locked.

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1: It's the Bootleg Cap Show holding it down. The No Cap News Report is on the way. James, what you got?
2: Hey, if you think American politics is a joke, I can't wait to tell you this story about what's going on in Nigeria. Their politicians is jokes too. 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
1: All right, we're going to talk about it up next. Keep it locked.

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0: Time for the No Cap News right now. What up, James?
5: There's a 30-year-old man. I mean that very lightly because it all makes sense in a second. So there's a 30-year-old man running for the House of Representatives in Nigeria. But apparently, a lot of people have been giving him a lot of ish because he looks like a little boy. But apparently, he's been telling everybody that he has dwarfism. It comes out in reports that this little boy is actually a little boy. He is 15 years old and not a 30-year-old man that he said he was.
0: So there's a 15-year-old kid pretending to be 30 because he wants to be a House of Representatives politician in Nigeria.
5: 100%. And I just want to be very clear. I still rather have this 15-year-old boy be my president here in America than Trump.
0: Oh, okay. Yeah, I mean, I'm probably up. I don't know. I got to see what the 15-year-old talking about, though. You never know. Remember how horrible of a leader the little 15-year-old was in Game of Thrones?
5: How bad can it get? Like, think about what we got going on right now. The 15-year-old ain't going to mess it up that bad.
0: Stay by your radio. Coming up next, man, let's talk about it. Have you ever had a horrible Uber driver? I'm talking about the Uber ride from hell. Up next.

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0: Madtown's number one for hits and hip hop. 93.1 Jams. Yo, it's the Bootleg Kev Show holding it down, man. That's James Andre Jefferson Jr.
1: What a dope, bro.
0: All right, man. Over the weekend, I might have had the Uber ride from hell, James. I got to tell you about it. Was going to a concert this past weekend. Me and a couple of the homies decided to get into an Uber. Now, immediately, we get into the Uber, and it smells. I mean, when I say it smells horrible, I mean, it smells like this guy was living in the car.
1: Oh.
0: Which, by the way, he might have been. Like, and if he was, it smelled like an encampment.
1: Ooh.
0: I don't know. So we get in the car and then immediately realize that this dude is in the middle of arguing with his, I don't know if it's his wife, I don't know if it's his girlfriend, but he is having a full-fledged screaming match with the lady who's in his headphones about whether or not she was cheating on him.
1: Oh, that sounds like a fire movie. While you drunk watching it, got to watch the Uber driver argue?
0: But the smell. It was the smell and also no AC, and then this dude.
1: Oh, yeah.
0: We try to tell dude, we're like, yo, man, can you put the AC on? He's so busy arguing with his girl, he don't even answer us. So we're just like, all right.
1: Y'all in the back.
0: Had to get out the Uber early. Had to get out of the Uber early. But nonetheless, man, what is your Uber ride from hell? 877-817-2888. You could be an Uber driver or an Uber rider, because I know a lot of Uber drivers got to deal with a lot of craziness as well. We're taking your calls up next. It's the Bootleg Kev Show.

0: Fat Town's number one for hits and hip-hop. 93.1 Jams. All right, man, 877-817-2888. We're talking about it. Uber riders, Uber drivers, tell us about your ride from hell. I had a crazy one this past weekend. The phone lines are wide open. Tell us about yours. What's going on?
1: The craziest one I had was the guy didn't, I don't know how he got passed by Uber. I don't know where they're hiring these people at. I think you could just sign up. But, like, he clearly had I don't even know how he had a license. I don't even know if he had a license. I probably should have checked to see if it was the same guy. Because this guy was breaking all the traffic rules. He was driving like crazy. And then at one point, he went down a one way, but the opposite way. And I had to be like, yo, I don't want to die because of you. So, like, I don't know. I don't know how Uber is hiring these people. You need to pass your test for your license, and then Uber needs to come out and train you how to drive.
2: How Uber going to get their drivers if they start checking them?
0: I don't know. Anyway, let's talk about your bad Uber driver experiences. 877-817-2888. What's going on, man?
3: All right. So I was traveling down south and had to call an Uber at like 4 o'clock in the morning. First of all, they pulled up in this 2008 Buick LeSabre. I didn't think you could have cars that old. And when she showed up, we were like, pop the trunk. She's like, it's open. I'm like, I know what a trunk looked like when it's open. Pop the trunk. She's like, it's open. And then I said, the trunk's not open. She gets out and does this like fist bump and like shoves her elbow near it, and then it pops open. And there's this industrial strength plastic huge roll in the back. Oh my God, like, is she about to do some like Dahmer kind of stuff? Like, what is going on in this old LeSabre? So we're going. The exit is on the right to the airport, and she is driving to the left. And I'm thinking to myself, like, wait a minute. You can see on the app where you're supposed to go. And she continues to miss the exit. And I'm with a friend of mine, and we're looking at each other like, do we need to jump out of this car? Like, how fast is it going? And so we had to tell her, why'd you miss the exit? Then she's like, I'll get you there. I'll get you there. Well, she ended up getting us there late to the airport. We ended up missing our morning flight. I didn't get out until almost like 8 hours later. My friend didn't get out till the next day. And I don't know if she was trying to put us, like, take us to some, like, cult or some sort of, like, I don't know what she was doing. But it was creepy, and I'm just glad we got out of there with our lives.
0: All right. Well, that was a lot. Just
2: hold
0: to
2: on,
0: say
2: so
0: that,
2: you gonna jump out the car instead of asking it first?
0: Yeah. Well, you missed your flight. One time I missed the first match of WrestleMania in Philly because of a trash Uber driver.
2: Oh, look at you over here taking the time from our callers.
0: Anyway, yo, man, your worst Uber ride or Uber experience. You know what I'm saying? Drivers, riders, tell us about them, all right? Stay by your radio coming up. Kid Cudi's getting sued. We're going to tell you by who and why up next.

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0: and hip hop. 93.1 Jams. It's the Bootleg Kev Show holding it down, man. I don't know if you remember this, James. MIA got kicked off of Kid Cudi's tour a few weeks ago.
1: Sure did. She got kicked off for doing what she was already doing, so I don't know why they hired her.
0: Yeah. So she, I guess she made some quote-unquote political statements on stage. Kid Cudi gave her the boot a couple of dates into the tour. Well, now MIA is suing Kid Cudi for $2.8 million, and I think she's going to win.
1: I think she's going to win, too. As a matter of fact, the whole story, the way they talked about it was all wrong. See, if you watched the extended clip, she wasn't saying nothing crazy.
0: Nah, for sure. Anyway, look, stay by your radio. Coming up next, it's a Master Debate Monday. Keep it locked.

it's a real. Every bar is a part of the murder wrath. Call Peter, them people chopping a bird in half. Break it further down and whatever's gonna earn the math. Exchange pounds for dollars and never converted cash. Welcome to the South where they serve in the dirt and grass. The streets ain't safe, I prefer the deserted path. Was walking with my Walkman one day when I heard a blast. Loud enough to shatter.

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1: Master Debate Monday. We're all using AI. So it's time to ask the question between, let's see, there's Gemini, Grok, ChatGPT, Claude. What's the best of all the artificial intelligence to use on a daily basis? 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
2: I'm choosing Gemini because it's owned by Google. Google already has all my information because I've been Googling for 2 decades. 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
1: Listen, I was a ChatGPT guy, but I got converted. 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
2: They all could do that now, but
1: I don't think you understand. This thing is crazy.
2: Nah, I don't believe you.
1: Anyway, man, what do y'all got? 877-817-2888. Master Debate Monday. What's the best AI to use? By the way, we'd like to also point out we are against data centers and artificial intelligence
2: all day
1: as a whole.
2: AI's the devil.
1: We only got so many master debates we can do, so we're talking AI. It's the Bootleg Kev Show.

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1: Your rebuttal.
5: That is a long way of saying that I won.
1: Today we're arguing about something that I'm very passionate about.
2: You are.
0: All right, today, ladies and gentlemen, for Master Debate Monday, we're arguing over the devil, a.k.a. artificial intelligence.
6: I hate it all.
0: It's going to take all of our jobs, but yet we're all hooked up to it like a bunch of ventilators during COVID. Anyway, 877-817-2888, we're talking about what is the actual best AI to use on your day-to-day basis?
6: You know, I hate it, but Gemini is the best.
0: I just built a whole website on Claude in like 10 minutes. So what about you, ma'am? Willa's on the phone. Willa, which AI are you rocking with if you had to pick one to use on a day-to-day basis?
7: Right now, I'm with you. I'm rocking with Claude. I'm pretty much trying to make a copy of me. So you know how everybody always says, I wish I had enough time in the day.
0: Yeah, like a clone?
7: Be able to do it. I'm trying to make a Claude clone of me so I can get more stuff done.
6: No, y'all doing too much with that.
7: So that's I'm rolling with Claude.
6: Yeah, y'all doing way. They taking over, and you making a clone.
0: Nah, she's smart. She's using it to her favor, though.
6: You making it easier for them to take over. They already got your whole DNA. That's crazy.
0: Anyway.
7: It's already there. It's too late.
0: We got one for Claude on the board, all right? What about you, Taylor? What is your AI of choice?
8: I can tell you what the worst is. ChatGPT will lie to you, and then you have to ask it twice. Yeah. Are you lying? Well, I'm not lying.
0: Oh, yeah. ChatGPT be so wrong, they be full of shit.
8: It lies. And then when you ask it, it lies again. And then you ask it again, though, it goes, oh, yeah, you're right. I'm lying. I'm sorry.
0: Oh, crazy.
6: ChatGPT couldn't pass elementary at this point.
8: It's so bad, and it apologizes only after it lies twice.
0: That's wild. Yeah, ChatGPT, I'm not rocking with it, especially after they helped target that, they were helping with some of our targets in Iran, is what I'll say. Anyway, appreciate you calling. Coming up next, we've got the People's Mix on the way. It's the Bootleg Kev Show.

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0: 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I was about to, but you convinced us. Should I decorate her walls or log off to Pinterest? Never too late to meditate on emotion.

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1: Who you with?
0: On the couch with my favorite sinner. 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

0: 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That's James Andre Jefferson Jr.
1: What a dope, bro.
0: Yes, sir. Hit us up, 877-817-2888. Holding it down. Listen, man, we'd love to hear from you. Get your shout-outs, your requests in. I'm excited. Yeah, I ain't gonna lie, James. The Roots Picnic and Jay-Z getting that freestyle off. I think I might sell a kidney to go see him at Yankee Stadium now.
1: Well, hey, these plane tickets, you're gonna need more than a kidney. You might have to sell some booty, too, just to be honest.
0: Anyway, stay by your radio. We got more of the People's Mix covered up. Let's get into some new music right now, though. Don Toliver, man, that E85 off that Octane. It's on the Bootleg Kev Show.

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1: 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If you got anything you want to hear, shout-out requests, whatever you need. Listen, man, we got to talk about it. There's a leaked tape everyone was talking about this past weekend.
2: Oh, Lord, yeah. I seen it. It was on Twitter all over the place.
1: Yeah, it's kind of crazy. We're going to talk about it in a little bit. All right, first things first, man. Let's get into some brand new music right now. This is that Rick Ross, French Montana. Shout-out to Max B on this one. It's Meeks in Miami. It's on the Bootleg Kev Show.

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1: What a do, Bo?
0: Over the weekend, a sex tape from a Diddy freak-off seemingly has leaked, James, and it involves 50 Cent's baby mama. Now, a lot of people have been breaking down the craziness of this 37-minute tape.
1: It's 37 minutes? I only seen a minute of it.
0: No, there's a 37-minute version, and it does seem as if the baby oil was used. That's all I'm going to say.
1: My theory is I think Jay-Z leaked it because he hit at all his ops but 50 Cent, and 50 Cent baby mama's in the video.
0: I don't know. It's crazy. Nonetheless, theory. Steve Harvey Radio, coming up, man. We have got the No Cap News on the way.

0: It's the Bootleg Cap Show coming up. The No Cap News Report on your Monday. What you got, James?
1: Man, Kit Kat can't catch a break themselves. Just a few months ago, there was a vile robbery where they lost 12 tons of chocolate. And something else just happened over the weekend that's kind of crazy.
0: More on that up next. Keep it locked.

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5: Time for the No Cap News. What's up, James?
6: Just last month in Europe, Kit Kat lost 12 tons of chocolate. Literally, someone came and stole it. We still don't know where that chocolate's at. I don't know if they sold it. 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They got to be losing money right now.
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0: 3-1 Jams. It's the Bootleg Kev Show holding it down. The Daily Hate is on the way, y'all. If you got something you want to hate on, leave us a voicemail. 877-817-2888 is the number. Anything you're hating on, James?
1: I got a hate on Pete Davidson because he said some blasphemy over the weekend. He was on stage with Nikki Glaser and was bragging about how good Kim Kardashian is at acting. You know damn well, Jill, she don't act good.
0: Well, listen, maybe she acted like she liked Pete Davidson. So maybe that's it. I don't know.
1: Hey, you got a point there.
0: Anyway, stay by your radio. The Daily Hate's on the way, man. Get your calls in. It's the Bootleg Kev Show.

0: All right, let's go to these voicemails. What are you hating on?
1: I just want to say that I hate my husband. I wish he would leave me alone. Let be my ex already. Let me move on and be with a man that I truly love. I am truly hating now. Please leave me alone. Get lost.
0: You said get lost to her husband.
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0: 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It ain't you.
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0: Town's number one for hits and hip-hop. 93.1 Jams. It's the Bootleg Kev Show holding it down. The Daily Hate is coming up. If you got something you want to hate on, man, it's Monday. Tap in with us. June is upon us. We're halfway through the year. I'm so hating on the fact that 2026, we just ran through it so fast.
1: There's a lot going on. That's why gas too expensive. You ain't going nowhere. That's why I'm stuck right now.
0: Hey, 877-817-2888. Let us know if you got something you want to hate on, man. Get at us. Your Daily Hate calls are coming up next.

0: Time for the daily hate. What are you hating on, bro?
1: So when you're standing in line at the grocery store, and if it's taking a long time, the person either in front of you or the person behind you is kind of like, and they're just trying to get you to talk to them about how long it's taken to be in line. And I don't care. It's like, you know.
0: Crazy, because I just went grocery shopping and the lady in front of me was so old, bro. And she pulled her whole checkbook out like it was 1998. And I said, a check?
2: Hey, that's good to know you shopping Joe Biden.
0: You know, it's crazy. She had like four things. I almost wanted to be like, hey, you know, I could just handle this for you. Just like
2: I'll pay for
0: put
2: it.
0: Put your checkbook away, man. You're not paying rent. You're buying a 24-pack of water.
2: You're buying pork and beans. Yeah. Like, come on, stop.
0: Are you writing check? Anyway, I appreciate you calling, bro.
1: Thank you.
0: Appreciate you getting your hate on. If you got something you want to hate on too, man, hit us up, 877-817-2888. You can leave us a voicemail with your daily hate. Coming up, man, Kanye West breaks records despite being canceled.

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0: Show holding it down, man. That's James Andre Jefferson Jr.
1: What a dope, Bo.
0: All right, man. Over the weekend, I might have had the Uber ride from hell, James. I got to tell you about it. Was going to a concert this past weekend. Me and a couple of the homies decided to get into an Uber. Now, immediately, we get into the Uber, and it smells. I mean, when I say it smells horrible, I mean, it smells like this guy was living in the car.
1: Oh.
0: Which, by the way, he might have been. Like, and if he was, it smelled like an encampment.
1: Ooh.
0: I don't know. So we get in the car, and then immediately realize that this dude is in the middle of arguing with his, I don't know if it's his wife, I don't know if it's his girlfriend, but he is having a full-fledged screaming match with the lady who's in his headphones about whether or not she was cheating on him.
1: Oh, that sounds like a fire movie. While you drunk, watching it, got to watch the Uber driver argue?
0: But the smell. It was the smell, and also no AC, and then this dude.
1: Oh, yeah.
0: We try to tell dude, we're like, yo, man, can you put the AC on? He's so busy arguing with his girl, he don't even answer us. So we're just like, all right.
1: Y'all in the back.
0: Had to get out the Uber early. But nonetheless, man, what is your Uber ride from hell? 877-817-2888. You could be an Uber driver or an Uber rider, because I know a lot of Uber drivers got to deal with a lot of craziness as well. We're taking your calls up next. It's the Bootleg Kev Show.

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Rate this next jam. 1 through 5. 5 being the best. M for more. L for less. You get a say in every song we play on Madtown's 93.1 Jams.

0: 888. We're talking about it. Uber riders, Uber drivers, tell us about your ride from hell. I had a crazy one this past weekend. The phone lines are wide open. Tell us about yours. What's going on?
1: The craziest one I had was the guy getting, I don't know how he got passed by Uber. I don't know where they're hiring these people at. I think you could just sign up. But like, he clearly had, I don't even know how he had a license. I don't even know if he had a license. I probably should have checked to see if it was the same guy. Because this guy was breaking all the traffic rules. He was driving like crazy. And then at one point, he went down a one way, but the opposite way. And I had to be like, yo, I don't want to die because of you. So, like, I don't know. I don't know how Uber is hiring these people. You need to pass your test for your license, and then Uber needs to come out and train you how to drive.
2: How Uber going to get their drivers if they start checking them?
0: I don't know. Anyway, let's talk about your bad Uber driver experiences. 877-817-2088. What's going on, man?
3: All right. So I was traveling down south and had to call an Uber at like 4 o'clock in the morning. First of all, they pulled up in this 2008 Buick LeSabre. I didn't think you could have cars that old. And when she showed up, we were like, pop the trunk. She's like, it's open. I'm like, I know what a trunk looked like when it's open. Pop the trunk. She's like, it's open. And then I said, the trunk's not open. She gets out and does this like fist bump and like shoves her elbow near it, and then it pops open. And there's this industrial strength plastic huge roll in the back. Oh my God, like, is she about to do some like Dahmer kind of stuff? Like, what is going on? And this old LeSabre. So we're going, the exit is on the right to the airport, and she is driving to the left. And I'm thinking to myself, like, wait a minute. You can see on the app where you're supposed to go. And she continues to miss the exit. And I'm with a friend of mine, and we're looking at each other like, do we need to jump out of this car? Like, how fast is it going? And so we had to tell her, why'd you miss the exit? Then she's like, oh, I'll get you there. I'll get you there. Well, she ended up getting us there late to the airport. We ended up missing our morning flight. I didn't get out until almost like 8 hours later. My friend didn't get out till the next day. And I don't know if she was trying to put us, like, take us to some, like, cult or some sort of, like, I don't know what she was doing. But it was creepy, and I'm just glad we got out of there with our lives.
0: All right. Well, that was a lot. Just hold to on, say
2: so
0: that,
2: you gonna jump out the car instead of asking it first?
0: Yeah. Well, you missed your flight. One time I missed the first match of WrestleMania in Philly because of a trash Uber driver.
2: Oh, look at you over here taking the time from our callers.
0: Anyway, yo, man, your worst Uber ride or Uber experience. You know what I'm saying? Drivers, riders, tell us about them, all right? Stay by your radio coming up. Kid Cudi's getting sued. We're going to tell you by who and why up next.

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0: 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It's the Bootleg Kev Show. Kanye, Bully's going crazy. James, he broke a record this past weekend in Istanbul, Turkey. The most people to ever go to a stadium concert. Over 118,000 people in Turkey pulled up to see Ye.
1: Oh, yeah. I was watching on Playboy Max's stream. All I want to say is we got to bring the tour to the U.S. And ain't nobody better get in his way.
0: He's coming to Tampa.
1: No, I'm talking about we need a full tour in the country.
0: Yeah, and we'll see. Hey, look, man, we're getting out of here. Back at it tomorrow. Same time, same place, y'all. It's the Bootleg Kev Show. We out of here.

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mixtape. Break this next jam. 1 through 5. 5 being the best. M for more. 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

0: It was my fault, not yours, not his. It was my fault. I'm sorry. 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It was my fault, not him, because he always wanted to be there for you. 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So I've done, and I take ownership of that, of my choices and decisions. And I'm sorry for that. He's a good guy. So don't hold that against him, because it was my fault. 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
1: Who you with?
0: On the couch with my favorite Santa. 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

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M for more. L for less. You get a say in every song we play on Madtown's 93.1 Jams.

sure we get more tape. Break this next jam. 1 through 5. 5 being the best. M for more. L for less. You get a say in every song we play on Madtown's 93.1 Jams.

Nobody's fault but your own, you're not rich. 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She could do bad all by her damn self. 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Match the Ferrari and that's where she gone. 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

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Rate this next jam. 1 through 5. 5 being the best. M for more. L for less. You get a say in every song we play on Madtown's 93.1 Jams.

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2: Tuesday's here. Good morning. Here's what's going on for today, June 2nd. I'm Jennifer Stevens. President Trump travels to Wisconsin at the end of this week, the White House releasing the following statement. President Trump returns to the Badger State Friday to Chippewa County to highlight his strong support for Wisconsin farmers. No details were shared yet on any specific location, events, or times, but this is going to be Trump's first visit to Wisconsin for his second term. Beer aficionados may know Chippewa County as the home to many breweries, including Line and Kugel Brewing Company that was founded there in 1867. The county also boasts and ranks as one of the highest statewide for goat and poultry production. And a big old pat on the back for Dane County residents as we celebrate 1 year of successful food scrap collection under the newly formed Scrap Stops program. The county executive's office says the program continues to reduce waste, lower emissions, and create a more sustainable future. The program allows residents to drop off food scraps at no cost at 12 locations. Those scraps then processed and turned into a nutrient-rich compost. The program has prevented over 200 metric tons of carbon dioxide emissions, which is the equivalent of burning more than 22,000 gallons of gasoline or driving 500,000 miles. If you'd like to contribute, you can visit landfill.danecounty.gov for drop-off locations and further details. And don't forget, it's Madison Bike Week. Residents encouraged to get on your bikes, celebrate all the city has to offer. Almost 100 different events just this week. You can find out more at madisonbikes.org.
9: Madison weather.
10: Ample sunshine expected today with daytime highs approaching 79. Easterly winds 5 to 10 miles per hour. Clear skies again tonight, lows around 51. Daytime highs approaching 83. Tomorrow, mainly sunny. I'm weatherology meteorologist Jennifer Wojcicki. Currently, it's 52 degrees.
11: Well, the Milwaukee Brewers would win in a big way last night at American Family Field, defeating the San Francisco Giants 16-2. Now, despite not hitting any home runs last night, Milwaukee's 16 runs and 18 hits were a season high. Christian Yelich and David Hamilton each went 3-for-5 with 3 runs, while Jackson Chirio was 2-for-4 with 3 RBIs, and Bryce Terang ended an 0-for-21 slump by going 2-for-2 with a double and a triple in Milwaukee's blowout win. The Brewers now sit 36-21 on the year, 5.5 games above the Cardinals, Pirates, and Cubs for first place in the NL Central, and are back at it tonight at American Family Field against the Giants. First pitch coming at 6:40. The Packers, they were back on the practice field for OTAs yesterday. We'll be back at it today and again on Thursday. Wisconsin football, they landed a pair of commitments from Arizona natives in their 2027 class, and 4-star wide receiver Jai Jones and 3-star linebacker Nathan Jones. They now have 15 commitments in their class. That's your morning sports wrap-up. I'm Ebo.
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2: Good morning. Starting off with no problems on the interstates or Beltline for your Tuesday drive-in. Still pretty clear on John Nolan and no issues on East Washer downtown. Other main routes are at the posted speeds. No crashes or delays. With your 93.1 Jams traffic, I'm Stacy Kay.
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mixtape. 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
10: Good morning. It's Tuesday. I'm Jennifer Stevens with a look at what's happening for you. For today, June 2nd, President Trump is coming to Wisconsin. He will be here Friday up north in west central Wisconsin, Chippewa County. The White House press release, the media release reading, Donald Trump returns to the Badger State to highlight his strong support for Wisconsin farmers, delivering new trade markets, less red tape, and no taxes on rural property loan interest. That's a direct read from the media release. No details, though, on any specific location or events have been released yet. Chippewa County, a major agricultural hub with a rich farming history, over 1,400 farms deeply rooted in dairy, grain, and specialty crop production. One of the top dairy producing counties in the state, boasting about 160 dairy farms. Trump won that county in 2024 with 60% of the vote, the best result for any Republican in Chippewa County since Eisenhower in 1952. Here's an important story for parents in Sun Prairie, where police confiscate firearms and arrest three teens at Sheehan Park Sunday night. Officers conducting a proactive patrol in that area found three firearms in a vehicle with additional magazines of ammunition. Two 17-year-olds and an 18-year-old arrested, transported to the Dane County Jail. Police say what they are calling their proactive patrols will continue there all summer. And in case you didn't know it, this is National Dog Bite Awareness Week, and thank God Wisconsin didn't make this list. But for 2025, more than 5,200 dog attacks on Postal Service employees in the country. They say that Los Angeles topped that list for the most attacks.
11: Madison Weather. sunshine expected today with daytime highs approaching 79. Easterly winds 5 to 10 miles per hour. Clear skies again tonight, lows around 51. Daytime highs approaching 83. Tomorrow, mainly sunny. I'm weatherology meteorologist Jennifer Wojcicki. Currently, it's 54 degrees.
12: Well, the Milwaukee Brewers would win in a big way last night at American Family Field, defeating the San Francisco Giants 16-2. Now, despite not hitting any home runs last night, Milwaukee's 16 runs and 18 hits were a season high. Christian Yelich and David Hamilton each went 3-for-5 with 3 runs, while Jackson Chirio was 2-for-4 with 3 RBIs, and Bryce Terang ended an 0-for-21 slump by going 2-for-2 with a double and a triple in Milwaukee's blowout win. The Brewers now sit 36-21 on the year, 5.5 games above the Cardinals, Pirates, and Cubs for first place in the NL Central, and are back at it tonight at American Family Field against the Giants. First pitch coming at 6:40. The Packers, they were back on the practice field for OTAs yesterday. We'll be back at it today and again on Thursday. Wisconsin football, they landed a pair of commitments from Arizona natives in their 2027 class, and 4-star wide receiver Jai Jones and 3-star linebacker Nathan Jones. They now have 15 commitments in their class. That's your morning sports wrap-up. I'm Ebo.
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10: Good morning. Getting more crowded now, but so far so good on the interstates and Beltline, but pockets of congestion are starting up. Brake lights on outbound John Nolan at Broome Street. No issues on East Washer downtown just yet, and other main routes are at the posted speeds. No crashes or delays. With your 93.1 Jams traffic, I'm Stacy Kay.
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16: Good morning. I'm Jennifer Stevens on Tuesday, June 2nd, with a look at what's happening for you. President Trump is visiting Wisconsin this week. The White House press office says that he'll be up north on Friday, Chippewa County, which is west central Wisconsin. The media release reading in part, President Trump returns to the Badger State to highlight his strong support for Wisconsin farmers. No exact location has been announced quite yet. Chippewa County, known for its specialty and niche farms, including agritourism featuring family-owned fruit orchards and estate wineries, a major ag hub with over 1,400 farms, one of the top dairy-producing counties in the state, with its largest crops being yellow corn, soybeans, and hay. An important story for families in Sun Prairie, where police confiscate firearms and arrest three teens at Sheehan Park Sunday night. Officers conducting a proactive patrol in that area found three firearms in a vehicle with additional magazines of ammunition. Two 17-year-olds and one 18-year-old arrested, transported to the county jail. Police say they are going to continue their proactive patrols all summer long there. And remember, this is Madison Bike Week. Celebrate all the city has to offer for bike riders. Almost 100 different events just this week, including bike tune-up programs, safety demos, and a big party at Brittingham Park on Friday. For a full list of happenings, you can visit madisonbikes.org.
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18: Sunshine expected today with daytime highs approaching 80. Winds out of the east, 8 to 15 miles per hour. Clear skies again tonight, lows around 51. Mainly sunny skies tomorrow, daytime highs approaching 83. I'm weatherology meteorologist Jennifer Wojcicki. Right now, It's 61 degrees.
0: Well, the Milwaukee Brewers would win in a big way last night at American Family Field, defeating the San Francisco Giants 16-2. Now, despite not hitting any home runs last night, Milwaukee's 16 runs and 18 hits were a season high. Christian Yelich and David Hamilton each went 3-for-5 with 3 runs, while Jackson Chirio was 2-for-4 with 3 RBIs, and Bryce Terang ended an 0-for-21 slump by going 2-for-2 with a double and a triple in Milwaukee's blowout win. The Brewers now sit 36-21 on the year, 5.5 games above the Cardinals, Pirates, and Cubs for first place in the NL Central, and are back at it tonight at American Family Field against the Giants. First pitch coming at 6:40. The Packers, they were back on the practice field for OTAs yesterday. We'll be back at it today and again on Thursday. Wisconsin football, they landed a pair of commitments from Arizona natives in their 2027 class in 4-star wide receiver Jai Jones and 3-star linebacker Nathan Jones. They now have 15 commitments in their class. That's your morning sports wrap-up. I'm Ebo.
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16: Good morning. Still some congestion on the northbound interstate between 94 and 151. Not bad on the Bell Line now. Just a little slow approaching the bridge and at Todd Drive and Seminole Highway. Brake lights in the construction zone on John Nolan and on westbound K at 12 in Ashton. Plus traffic lighting construction congestion downtown on East Wash Capitol Square and campus. Other main routes at the posted speeds. No crashes or delays. With your 93.1 Jams traffic, I'm Stacy Kay.
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1: Dougie, you told me he been on some positive. 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
6: Good morning. An earlier accident on the westbound Beltline just after Stoughton Road has been blocking two right lanes, causing a delay back to and onto 3990 South and backing up traffic on Stoughton Road approaching the Beltline. Still brake lights in the construction zone on John Nolan, along with the usual traffic light and construction congestion downtown on East Wash Capitol Square and campus. With your 93.1 Jams traffic, I'm Stacy Kay.
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23: Me not working hard. Yeah, right, picture that with a Kodak. Or better yet, go to Times Square, take a picture of me with a Kodak. 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
11: And we'll see y'all later. Thanks, you guys. Thank you very much.
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tell it. Mary of Shabaria, face of my area. 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I'm swearing up and down, they can spit this shit hilarious. 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Like Apache with a catchy jiggle. I stack chips.

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1: Jay-Z stepped on stage at the Roots picnic and apparently left the subliminals at home. Drake, Ye, Nicki, Dame, Tory all seemed to catch some strays in a freestyle that got the internet dissecting every bar. More details, 10 minutes or less. Fusion in the Afternoon of Jams.

Hip Hop 93.1 Jams, Fusion in the Afternoons. Well, Jay still knows how to make a headline without dropping an album. During his headlining performance at the 2026 Roots Picnic in Philadelphia, Hove surprised fans with an a cappella freestyle that appeared to take aim at several people who've had public issues with him over the past couple years. The biggest reaction came from bars many believe were directed at Drake. Jay referenced ownership, publishing, contracts, and success, seemingly responding to subliminal shots that some fans connected to Drake's recent Iceman era. But Drake wasn't alone. Jay also appeared to address Dame Dash, Nicki Minaj, and Kanye during the freestyle. His comments toward Ye seemed tied past remarks involving Jay's family, while the lines aimed at Nicki quickly became another hot topic online. Dame Dash wasted no time responding, posting an AI-generated image portraying Jay as goofy on social media. And whether these were direct disses or just Jay clearing the air depends on who you ask. What is clear is that one freestyle instantly became one of the most

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1: This is your
2: Ray of Light with comedian
1: Ray Moore. What is the definition of new year, same you? Why do we set New Year's resolutions? Because apparently, guilt tastes better with a side of champagne. First, there's the classic, I'm hitting the gym resolution. You buy new workout clothes, hit the gym for a week, and then suddenly, Netflix is the only thing you're streaming. Or the I'm eating healthy promise, until you remember that you still have leftover holiday cookies, and throwing them away just feels like a crime. Then there's the, oh, I'm going to be more productive this year goal. Yeah, sure, you make a to-do list and the only thing that you check off is a nap. How about the promise to spend less money? Yeah, let's see how long that lasts. You think you're saving money, but you're practically not. And finally, there's the vow to be a better person. 5 minutes later, you're screaming at someone who cut you off in traffic. Long story short, New Year's resolutions are just January's way of reminding you that February exists to a lower bar.

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1: Who the f*** is you? Who the f*** is you? Who the f*** is you? Who the f*** is you? I don't.

Real. Every barber's a part of the murder wrath. Call Peter, them people chopping a bird in half. Break it further down to whatever's gonna earn the math. Exchange pounds for dollars and never converted cash. Welcome to the South where they serving the dirt and grass. The streets ain't safe, I prefer.

and hip hop, 93.1 Jams, Fusion in the Afternoons. Tory Lanez went to federal court looking for emergency protection from behind bars and was turned away. Not because the judge rejected the allegations, but because his legal team missed the procedural requirements. Sometimes the biggest opponent in the court is the rule book. That's whack as hell, y'all. More details, 10 minutes or less. Fusion in the Afternoon and Jams.

Madtown's number one for hits and hip-hop, 93.1 Jams, Fusion in the Afternoons. Tory Lanez is still fighting legal battles from behind prison walls, but this week's courtroom setback had nothing to do with the actual claims in his case. A federal judge denied Tory's emergency request for temporary restraining order protection against prison officials. Tory claimed he was facing retaliation, intimidation, and harassment after filing a civil rights complaint. According to court filings, Tory also alleged that prison staff attempted to move him into a more dangerous housing unit following his actions. Here's the catch. The judge didn't rule against the allegations themselves. Instead, the judge found that Tory's attorneys failed to properly notify the opposing parties before asking for an emergency intervention. In legal terms, they didn't meet the standards required for urgent ex parte relief. The court also rejected a request to file certain documents under seal because the required redacted and unredacted versions were not submitted correctly. Tory's team can still refile the motion if they fix the procedural issues. So, while it looks like an L on the surface, it's more like a technical foul than a knockout. The case is still alive, but the paperwork has to be tighter than the bars around him. For real, though. Fusion in the Afternoon and Jams.

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4: 93.1 Traffic Jams.
5: Starting off with pockets of congestion on the northbound interstate between 94 and 151. And on the eastbound Beltline between the bridge and John Nolan, westbound slow at Seminole Highway. Brake lights starting up in the construction zone on John Nolan with more road work slowing down traffic on both sides of county and north of 94. And congestion on 151 south approaching the interstate. No crashes or delays, just the usual traffic light and construction congestion downtown on East Wash Capitol Square and campus. With your 93.1 Jams traffic, I'm Stacey Kay.
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This week's Pet of the Week features not one, but two adorable Yorkie mix brothers looking for forever homes of their own. Meet Bubby and Boo Boo. These four-month-old pups are packed with personality and puppy charm. They're around 10 pounds each, and they're the perfect size for cuddles on the couch, adventures around town, and following their favorite person everywhere they go. And while they're currently thriving together in foster care, each puppy is ready to find a loving family and start the next chapter of life on his own or together. Both the boys are playful, affectionate, and love spending time with people. So whether it's chasing toys, exploring their surroundings, or curling up for snuggles after a busy day, these two know how to bring the joy wherever they go. Bubby and Boo Boo are also great at potty training, and they continue to learn new skills every day. Both pups are neutered, healthy, and ready to head home to their new forever homes. If you've been looking for a fun-sized companion or two with a big heart and an even bigger personality, Bubby or Boo Boo or Aunt Boo Boo could be the perfect addition for your family. Two is better than one.

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2: Pockets of congestion on the northbound interstate between 94 and 151 and on the eastbound Beltline between Stoughton Road and Park Street and slow at Gammon. Westbound slow at Todd Drive and Seminole Highway. Brake lights in the construction zone on John Nolan, 151 South approaching the interstate, 12 West approaching K, and 113 South at Sherman Ave. No crashes or delays, just the usual traffic light and construction congestion downtown on East Wash Capitol Square and campus. With your 93.1 Jams traffic, I'm Stacy Kay.
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5: Pockets of congestion on the northbound interstate between 94 and 151 and on the eastbound Beltline between the bridge and John Nolan and slow at Gammon. Westbound slow at Todd Drive and Seminole Highway. Brake lights in the construction zone on John Nolan, 12 West at K, the K and Q intersection, and eastbound McKee Road to Fitrona Road. No crashes or delays, though. Just the usual traffic light and construction congestion downtown on East Wash Capitol Square and campus. With your 93.1 Jams traffic, I'm Stacy Kay.
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4: Traffic is calming down and it's all clear on the interstates and most of the Beltline. It might still be slow eastbound at Gamut. Still brake lights in the construction zone on John Nolan, but no crashes or delays. Just the usual traffic light and construction congestion downtown on East Wash, Capitol Square, and campus. With your 93.1 Jams traffic, I'm Stacy Kay.
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Madtown's number one for hits and hip-hop, 93.1 Jams, Fusion in the Afternoons. Daphne Joy says that the leaked Diddy footage was never consensual, and she claims that she was blackmailed over it for years. And now, Daphne's sharing a painful account of coercion, abuse, and alleged extortion schemes that nearly forced her to pay off. That's so crazy, y'all. More details, 10 minutes or less in Jams.

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Hightown's number one for hits and hip-hop, 93.1 Jams, Fusion in the Afternoons. Daphne Joy speaking publicly for the first time about the alleged Diddy footage that recently resurfaced online, and her version of the events paint a much darker picture than many people assumed. I don't know why they assumed that it wasn't going to be a dark picture. Anyways, in a lengthy statement, Joy claims that she never consented to being filmed and says that the video was used as leverage in an extortion attempt. According to her account, the person in the possession of the footage demanded money to keep it from becoming public. She says she almost paid before refusing and alleges the tape was eventually sold anyways. The biggest headline may be how Daphne describes her relationship with Diddy. She says she was never in the right state of mind during that period of her life and now views many of those experiences through the lens of abuse and coercion. Daphne described watching the footage as having to relive painful moments that she wishes that she could erase. The statement also arrives after Diddy's criminal conviction and adds another layer to the ongoing conversation surrounding Diddy's relationships and legal troubles. What many people online treated as gossip is now being described by Joy herself as trauma. Fusion in the Afternoon at Jams.

Madtown's number one for hits and hip-hop, 93.1 Jams, Fusion in the Afternoons. Attention, Friends with Benefits members, here's your shot to see the Suicide Boys live. The Suicide Boys hit the stage with Destroy Lonely, Shakewell, Drain, Black Cray, and Slim Gucci is going down Friday, September 18th at the American Family Insurance Amphitheater in Milwaukee. 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
5: 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Ruji Wellness with Kina. How you doing?
6: I'm good. Thank you so much for having me.
7: So my past of being a woman who is a domestic abuse survivor, who was a teen mother. I was pregnant with my first child when I was 15. I lived in foster care during that time period through pregnancy. My son's fathers both have gone to prison, dealt with incarceration for over a decade. All right. So all of those things, understanding the way that drugs and violence has impacted, disproportionately impacted my community, seeing my

0: preventable health conditions that disproportionately affect Black women, right? Stress, race-related stress and right. trauma. All of those different paths, right? Homelessness, being the first person in my lineage to go to college and graduate, and then having a child who went to college fresh out of high school, the same child that I had when I was a teenager. Being a single mother, all of those different paths and lanes. I saw something that said, you know, that said, I'm not going to get emotional, but all the things, I'm going to feel my emotions, but I don't, I'm not.
1: It's okay.
0: But
1: it's okay.
0: All the, I seen something that said something along the lines of, how can I be good enough to lead like this? And the person said, your experience has qualified you. And so I see all of those lives that I've lived, right? Restoring relationships with my family members, understanding truly what forgiveness looks like and feels like, what it means for myself, being able to offer that, being intentional about my parenting, transformative, breaking generational cycles and making new ones on purpose, like that are helpful to my family. Being a leader in my family, even though I'm just the middle child, the firstborn daughter, but being able to lead my family, the people in front of me and the people behind me, right? That's what makes me different, because all of those things that I have had to sit with, learn, sit through, and heal, understand, learn, nurture, cultivate, curate, develop, grow, perspective. So when I walk into a room, my authority is with me. Those experiences, those past versions are with me. And then I'm able to speak from that perspective of understanding.
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0: teas in pub too.
1: Where you at?
0: At the house waited watching Santa.
1: Who you with?
0: On the couch with my favorite Santa. I was about to, but you convinced us. Should I decorate her walls or log off to Pinterest? Never too late to meditate on emotional attachments. Even if I fall

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0: afternoons. This June is the all-white party, and from the Boys and Girls Club, I got Michael Johnson in the studio. How you doing, man?
1: I'm good, man. Thanks for having me on.
0: It's a pleasure to have you here. This is about the all-white party, and not only is it the biggest fundraiser and most important thing you do, but I think it's the biggest event that 608, you know, that Madison looks forward to every year. And this year, you're doing it real big, man.
1: Yeah. We're excited to, you know, every year I just try to go better, bigger, better, bolder. So this year, you know, we're expecting, I would say, somewhere between 2,500 to 3,000 people. And we got an all-star lineup. We got Jay Leno, who used to do the Tonight Show. He's going to do 30 minutes of comedy. He's going to take pictures with our VIP guests. Then we got Tyrese, who played in Fast and the Furious. He's going to do some songs for us and take

0: because everybody on all white. But what I love about my event is not just black people, but yet white people. It brings the city out, and that's what this is about.
1: Man, Madtown, let's get out here, support the white party. You can get a ticket for $75. You know it's the biggest event of the year. You know you're going to be talking about it for the next 6 months. You want to be in the pictures. You want to be there. You can get a ticket for $75. How much are a table?
0: Tables are sold out.
1: Tables are sold out, so it doesn't matter. Yeah. But either way, tickets are still available today. Michael, I thank you for coming up and sharing this with us. But not only that, for just everything that you do for Madtown.
0: Much love. Appreciate you.
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